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Introduction and Caprice by Julio Regondi. That was guitarist Annabel Montesinos. When this piano trio by Beethoven premiered, Haydn was in the audience. And he later told Beethoven, "Don't publish that one." Haydn praised Beethoven's other

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Camarada Bariloche with guitarist Pablo Cohen, and Jeromita Linares by Carlos Suastavino, a composer who grew up in Argentina and went on to be one of the most influential musicians in his country in the 20th century. The Royal Concertgebouw Orchestra will play some Haydn for us. This is Symphony No. 68.

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0: Johan Halvorsen's Norwegian Rhapsody No. 2. Carsten Andersen led the Bergen Philharmonic, finishing out this 8 o'clock hour in a joyful way here on Vermont Public Classical. 90.1 WOXM Middlebury, 102.1 WVXR Randolph, 88.1 WNCH Norwich, 106.9 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Well, let's check in now with the Eye on the Sky forecast. Then we have a classical era harpsichord concerto, care of Mariana Martinez, coming up right after this message.
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3: Good morning. From the Fairbanks Museum in St. Johnsbury, this is the Eye on the Sky forecast. Yesterday's sunny, warm weather, thanks to high pressure drifting south right over us, now to the east of Delaware this morning. This means a comfortable start to the day and a bit warmer this afternoon. As the high moves away, warm, increasingly humid air takes its place, along with a minor system to our west, scattering some showers or a thunderstorm tomorrow. Very warm, muggy weather with some localized showers and storms Thursday and Friday. So the forecast details, patchy fog burning off to sun, warmer, highs low to mid-80s, a few upper 70s over the higher terrain north. Mainly clear this evening, then partly cloudy, milder, and a stray shower late through the St. Lawrence and northern Champlain valleys and the northern Adirondacks. Lows 50s to low 60s. Tomorrow, periods of morning sun, then building clouds, scattered afternoon showers or a thunderstorm, upper 70s and 80s. I'm meteorologist Mark Breen with an Eye on the Sky.
0: Welcome back and good morning. I'm Helen Lyons. Thanks so much for your company here on Vermont Public Classical on this Tuesday, June 9th. Coming up here in the 9 o'clock hour, a very late work by Gabriel Fauré, his stunningly beautiful piano trio in D minor from 1923. And we finish out the hour with television score, Carl Davis's Pride and Prejudice will lift your spirits, absolutely, as will our first piece of this hour by Mariana Martinez, her G major harpsichord concerto, her wonderful and sort of signature blend of cheerful good humor and pulsing energy interspersed with these gorgeous cantabile lyrical melodies. We'll hear the ensemble La Floridiana with Nicoleta Paraschivescu at the harpsichord.

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0: A suite from Carl Davis's score to the BBC production of Pride and Prejudice. We heard the composer leading the Philharmonia Orchestra here on Vermont Public Classical. 90.1 WOXM Middlebury, 102.1 WVXR Randolph, 88.1 WNCH Norwich, 106.9 WVTI Brighton, 91.5 WVLR FM Lindenville, 107.5 WVER FM West Rutland, 91.1 WVNK Manchester, 95.1 WVTQ Sunderland Manchester, 90.9 WOXR Schuyler Falls, Burlington, and on the Vermont Public app. I'm Helen Lyons. Thanks so much for your company this morning. It's been a pleasure sharing music with you. Hope you enjoy the rest of your Tuesday. And now it is time for music with Walter Parker.
1: Thank you very much, Helen. In a moment, we'll get the eye on the sky weather from Fairbanks Museum meteorologist Mark Breen. Then we have the evocative music of Ottorino Respighi, inspired by three Botticelli paintings. Also in the coming hour, we have Mozart's powerful chamber music, the Piano Quartet No. 1 in G minor, and Beethoven's dramatic Coriolan Overture. So we hope you'll stay tuned to Vermont Public Classical, funded by listeners like you and by Casella Waste and Recycling, serving local communities since 1975, providing food waste, composting, and organics recovery solutions in Vermont.
2: Good morning. From the Fairbanks Museum in St. Johnsbury, this is the Eye on the Sky forecast. Yesterday's sunny, warm weather, thanks to high pressure drifting south right over us, now to the east of Delaware this morning. This means a comfortable start to the day and a bit warmer this afternoon. As the high moves away, warm, increasingly humid air takes its place, along with a minor system to our west, scattering some showers or a thunderstorm tomorrow. Very warm, muggy weather with some localized showers and storms Thursday and Friday. So the forecast details, patchy fog burning off to sun, warmer, highs low to mid-80s, a few upper 70s over the higher terrain north. Mainly clear this evening, then partly cloudy, milder, and a stray shower late through the St. Lawrence and northern Champlain valleys and the northern Adirondacks. Lows 50s to low 60s. Tomorrow, periods of morning sun, then building clouds, scattered afternoon showers or a thunderstorm, upper 70s and 80s. I'm meteorologist Mark Breen with an Eye on the Sky.
1: Currently, it's 63 in Montpelier and St. Johnsbury, 64 in Brattleboro, 66 in Rutland, 67 in Bennington, 71 in Burlington, 20 degrees Celsius in Montreal. This is the Botticelli Triptych by Ottorino Respighi, music inspired by three Botticelli paintings, Spring, The Adoration of the Magi, in which we'll hear the hymn O Come Emmanuel, and finally The Birth of Venus. Hugh Wolfe conducts the St. Paul Chamber Orchestra.

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